Glorin Shebemot and Tot from the River Bethlehem, the night of Yotaman, Shoiso, and Noto of Sotir, Isos Beheres, Dojeres Kabadini, Gonever Vasina for Heron, Afshoptinirun of Tiaseron of Tito Tena Fenten Shire, Yatayonos and Somar and Tobus and Taberon, and Bayo Swafa and Amnoatirun Tevenok and Hirin Nivenjavibantokratur of Shoisiban.